0: Cool 102. We've heard the sayings not to sleep with the TV on, right? Avoid screen time before bed. But now sleep doctors are telling us a little something different, all right? They explained that watching TV in bed could actually be good for you if it's part of your nightly wind down routine that's telling your body, all right, it's time to relax, get to bed. But they say that you got to make sure that you keep the volume low on the TV. All right. Set the timer to turn the TV off after about 30 minutes or so and stick to familiar, low drama, soothing shows.
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24: Cape Cod's feel-good 60s and 70s hits that get you through the bridge traffic with a smile.

0: Cape Cod's feel-good 60s and 70s hits. So we've heard of people utilizing ChatGPT almost as a therapist. Well, now ChatGPT's parent company is using these guardrails to deal with mental or emotional distress detection. Essentially, they say there have been instances where the AI model fell short in recognizing signs of delusion or emotional dependency. So now the update is going to be limiting how much direct advice the chatbot or AI is able to give about personal challenges. Instead, they want to help users decide for themselves.
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1: So we've all complained about not getting enough sleep, but now we're learning that there's a lot of danger in getting too much sleep. A new study found that people who get more than 9 hours a night are actually at an even higher risk of health problems, which does include a shorter lifespan. So yes, sleep quality is way more important than sleep quantity, but they say oversleeping has been linked to a laundry list of health issues, from diabetes to even kidney troubles.
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70s hits, Cool 102. So I've been out of the dating game for a while. I would say I would totally be your wingman, but unfortunately for us, I can't. Here's the thing, though. AI might actually work for you in your favor as your wingman. True story. Let's talk in minutes.

0: it too. So now they're saying AI might be your new wingman because, well, people are reaching to AI a lot more than even, well, reaching out to their friends for dating advice. Because AI isn't going to judge you, not going to gossip. It's not going to remind you of your last dating disaster. But people are using AI to prep for first dates. They're decoding sketchy texts, even spotting red flags they might have missed.
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Jackson Brown is on.

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So they say that this is quite possibly the most attractive hobby a man can have. You might want to hear me out. Let's talk in 10.

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1: So what would you consider the most attractive hobby that your partner could have, right? They say the most attractive hobby a man can have is picking up a good book and reading. Almost every woman asked basically said they like a guy who reads a lot. They find that really attractive. Also, somebody that's learning another language, playing an instrument, cooking, woodworking. The turnoffs though, gambling and trying too hard to be overly masculine.
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0: Cool 102. So more than half of us are actually skipping lunch in an effort to be more productive and work more. Yeah, 55% of people actually forego lunch to be more productive and completely forget to eat lunch 2 days out of the work week on average. It's so wildly unhealthy, so I'm just putting this on your radar because, well, I want to make sure that, well, you're healthy. They say the typical lunchtime is only about 35 minutes. Plan accordingly.
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0: to. So as a fellow coffee drinker, I had to share the good news. Coffee has been linked to better aging in women. 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

102. 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They're also using laughter therapy to lower workplace anxiety. 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So it might include laughter yoga, hospital clowns, things like that.

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Hey, it's Michelle Fay. I am checking out, but thanks for letting me keep you company. Thanks for making us your soundtrack on this Wednesday night. I am checking out with Fleetwood Mac on now. Have a great one.

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Thursday, third shift, and I'm Craig Stevens. 30 minutes commercial-free Beatles and music from Free, part of the set, and I have my midnight shout-outs after Crowded House.

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0: 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Your Beatles station. Hello, goodbye. Elton and Billy Joel coming up. I want to thank you guys for already saying hello in the midnight hour and following me on Facebook. I got John. Hello, Rich. Marsha. Hey, Joanne. Tim, Jill, Shelley, and Diane. Easy to follow if you're already scrolling right now on Facebook. 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

too. 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

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Music mode on the third shift. Friday Eve, by the way, we're getting you one step closer. I'll tell you what, after last week, whenever we have that day off for the holiday, working a full 5 days, it's a real inconvenience. Here's Stevie Wonder. Isn't she lovely? Thank you guys for working the third shift.

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8:02, a little after 1 o'clock. I'm Craig Stevens on the third shift. So after July 4th weekend, I am so now in the mood to just keep grilling. Yeah, I mean, we still, for the most part, grill all year, but summertime grilling, family and friends over. What's your favorite thing to grill? That's my Facebook poll this hour. I'll have a top 10 list for you next after Mr. and Broken Wings on the Thursday third shift.

0: 102. CCR Music. I'm Craig Stavins. My people poll later this hour. We're chatting about your favorite summer food. In the meantime, favorite thing to grill? What made the list? Ooh, a good steak. Ribs. Oh, I've had good. I like beef ribs now. Harder to find than pork ribs. Chicken wings. Hot dogs. Actually came in at number 5. I thought they'd be like top 3. Corn on the cob. Chicken breast was 2. And number 1, as always, hamburgers.
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102. It's Craig Stevens, and a big shout out to our good friends in Buzzards Bay and Hyannis. 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

102. I am ready for Monday. Took a week off. I did get some messages. Craig, what happened to the free cash? It's coming back Monday the 13th. 9 more chances every weekday to win money. It's the $1,000 Great Gas Giveaway. $1,000 to fill up your tank. 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

0: 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Cool 102. Thursday, People Pool. I'm Craig Stevens. Chatting about your favorite summer food. What would that be? I'm thinking good old-fashioned. I like Manhattan clam chowder. How about you, Tom?
1: My favorite summer food is cookie dough ice cream.
0: Oh.
1: I can basically live off of cookie dough ice cream.
0: I don't know why.
1: In the summertime.
0: I don't know why that would be summer food. I like the blueberry ice cream, peach ice cream in the summer. Those are my faves.
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102 Cape Cod's Classic Hits. 30 minutes commercial free. I'm Craig Stevens. Saw these ladies perform last year in concert. Amazing. I got Heart and Barracuda. We got the 60s, 70s, 80s playing for you. Perfect playlist on the third shift.

102. Hi, it's Craig Stevens, and David and Meredith in the Morning are back later today. 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

0: 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Cool 102. Third Shift is on. Frankie and the Seasons, December 63. I got Fleetwood Mac and CCR coming up. You know, I think I mentioned something like this the other night, and now there's another study. Driving a manual transmission, stick shift, good for brain health. How about, I haven't driven a stick in about, I'd say 35, 40 years. And I don't think I'd be able to do it anymore. But anyway, they say it's good brain exercise and brain training. Could play a role in keeping your mind sharp and exercise and help ward off dementia. How about that? It's also good anti-theft for your car. Carjackers under the age of 40 will never touch your car. And if you are able to commute on a daily basis in a stick shift, the way traffic is around here, you're now probably qualified to perform brain surgery.
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1: I am ready for Monday. Took a week off. I did get some messages. Craig, what happened to the free cash? 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
1: Thursday, third shift. I'm Craig Stavins. People poll tonight, chatting about your favorite summer food. What would that be? For me, I would say chowders, fresh made ice cream. You know, when you pick blueberries and you use those old fashioned machines, you get the dry ice. How about you, Shelley?
2: Oh my gosh, my favorite summer food is corn.
1: Oh, yes.
2: You gotta love summer corn. It tastes so good. It's sweet and yummy. Oh, love some corn. Butter, salt, and pepper.
1: Yeah.
2: Nothing like it.
1: And even though it's not good for you, I do like a little extra salt on my corn.

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Cool 102. Thursday, third shift, and I'm Craig Stevens. I want to thank John and Diane saying hello on the third shift. Working. Husband-wife couple working. Post office. I like it. Your wedding song. Proud to play for you. We've got tonight. Working on your anniversary. 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

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It's Craig Stevens, and we always have more ways for you to win on our website, cool102.com. 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

102. A little after 3 o'clock, I'm Craig Stevens, 30 minutes commercial free. So what would the perfect job for you be? Don't say working one day a week. You put that on my Facebook yesterday. I have some of the results for you. Some of your comments. Give me about 8 minutes. After Hall & Oates, and She's Gone on the third shift.

0: 102. Ain't no sunshine. There's Bill Withers. Turtles and Survivor coming up. 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
1: I am ready for Monday. Took a week off. I did get some messages. Craig, what happened to the free cash? 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

0: 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Thursday, third shift, and I'm Craig Stavins. 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I would say anything from the garden. Fresh blueberries, fresh strawberries from a patch in the area, and then making your own ice cream from it. How about you, Diane?
1: My favorite summer food is those like big fat ripe tomatoes.
0: Oh,
1: I know. You're like, I'm Italian.
0: Mm. I love garden tomatoes sliced thick, a tiny bit of mayo on a hamburger bun, and that's it.
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1: 30 minutes commercial free on the third shift. I want to thank Joanne. I got Marsha. John, Rich, and Valerie. I'm sorry. Ever since Marsha from the Brady Bunch and Marsha, every time I hear that name, see that name, I always have to say it a couple of times. I am sorry, Marsha. Marsha. Eagles, lion eyes. 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

Cool 102. I'm Craig Stevens, playing the feel-good hits you love from the 60s and 70s, from Hyannis, Marston's Mills, and all of Cape Cod. Keep it here on Cool.

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102 Cape Cod's Feel Good 60s and 70s hits. I can't believe we didn't get a chance to take a road trip to help clean off the highway. Did you hear about the big highway spill a couple of days ago? I'll tell you about that in a few. Hazmat did get called, but it really wasn't necessary. Bee Gees coming up. Got the Beatles, David Bowie now. Let's dance. Thursday, third shift. Loving the playlist we got for you guys tonight. 60s, 70s, 80s.

0: 102. Saturday Night Fever and Staying Alive, Bee Gees. I'm Craig Stevens, Hart, and Elton John coming up. So hazmat got called out. There was no threat to the environment. It smelled good, though. Ooh, you like hot sauce? There was a tractor-trailer accident a couple of days ago. No one was hurt, but it spilled Frank's Red Hot Sauce all over the highway. Can you now talk about a spicy commute and some road flavor? Yeah, hazmat did come out, but I believe, if I'm not mistaken, I did see some pictures. People were showing up with wings and celery sticks.
1: I'm Jake Brennan, and I'm the disgrace.
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Cool 102. Hi, it's Craig Stevens. David and Meredith are back on your radio later this morning. 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

0: 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Cool 102.
1: We're putting a cap and a wrap on the third shift. Good morning. Welcome to Thursday. The morning show next at 5. I love how I get a chance to play this song on my way out of the studio. Chicago. We'll see you tomorrow.

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1: Okay, Meredith,
2: yes.
1: I'm going to put you on the spot here. This is a little pop quiz. I tease the Oregon teen who spent $3 at Goodwill. He found an item that could fetch $250,000 at an auction.
2: Wow.
1: He's a 19-year-old kid. And evidently, this is kind of what he does. He resells stuff that he finds at yard sales and Goodwill. He turned it into a full-time business, and so far has made $100,000.
2: Oh, he can take the rest of the year off.
1: But that's what he said. He goes, I hope this windfall will get me to retire early.
2: Wow.
1: So here we go. I'll give you a hint of what it is. It has to do with NBA basketball.
2: Okay.
1: And your choices are a ball.
2: Yes.
1: No. Let me finish.
2: Okay, sorry.
1: A ball, a jersey, or a jacket.
2: Okay.
1: $250,000. And by the way, it has been authenticated by Sotheby's as an NBA item.
2: Okay, so we've got a ball that could be signed and or game used. Mm-hmm. You've got a jersey that could be signed or game used. That I'm trying to think, like $250,000. So I'm going to go jacket because I feel like only really special people get NBA jackets.
1: Yeah.
2: And I think that would be like more rare. Ugh. Jacket.
1: Okay. Meredith, it's an unusual NBA item that you chose, but it is also correct.
2: Oh, the smartest woman in the world.
1: It is belonging to Wilt Chamberlain.
2: What?
1: Who, how this was donated, it probably just snuck through the cracks because he wore this in a 1972 NBA final game.
2: Oh my gosh. So it's game used and it was a final.
1: They probably have footage or a picture with him wearing the jacket. Sotheby's confirmed it. And $250,000 could be the asking price.
2: Okay. That is awesome. Wilt Chamberlain. I wonder how many women have tried on that jacket.
1: Damn.
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0: 102, Cape Cod's feel-good 60s and 70s hits. Look at this. Did you know this Friday is an actual Friday?
1: Ooh, like National Friday?
0: National Friday is Friday, and McDonald's is giving away free fries. It's to their reward members, a free medium order of fries. And I don't know.
1: Let me guess.
0: Medium's never big enough for me. I always go for the large.
1: Do you have to do something through their app?
0: Through the app.
1: I knew it.
0: At participating locations. It's kind of like good news, bad news. You hear this good news, free fries. I long for the day of just walking in going, I'd like to collect my free fries, please. However, here's a number that's going to blow your mind. McDonald's says it serves about 3.6 billion orders, not fries, orders of fries in each year. So 3.6 billion orders of fries each year.
1: Wow.
0: So take the average amount of fries in each order and start multiplying. That's insane.
1: Oh my gosh, what a stat. Okay, so this Friday, I just looked it up. That is July 10th.
0: Yep.
1: Free fries if you buy something through the app.
0: That's right. And it has to be with any dollar purchase or more.
1: Cool.
0: So there you go.
1: I will say, I do have the app. I used to delete it after I would use it, but now I keep it on my phone. It is very handy. I'm just telling you, it's one that's worth it.
0: Okay.
1: I don't like how you have to have an app for every store and everything you use in your life.
0: You have one for Dunkin' too, right?
1: Of course.
0: Yeah.
1: I like the Dunkin' one because then you can pre-order, and by the time you pull up to the store, boom, they have their hand out the window.
0: Gotcha. Just
1: roll right through.
0: They're ready to go. Mm-hmm. So there you go. You have been warned, and enjoy.
2: 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Start your day with...

0: 2, Cape Cod's Feel Good 60s and 70s Hits.
1: We did some streaming. We can share what we're watching, but more importantly, there's so many things out there, and it's hard to keep track of what show is where. Mm-hmm. So let us know what you're watching as well. I'm going to fire up HBO Max because we screwed up Hacks. Great show on HBO.
0: Yeah.
1: Gene Smart. This is a show that deals with, it's kind of like a homage to Joan Rivers, a female comedian, top of her game. We watched all the seasons all the way through. So we thought Mrs. Jones was on the computer and she sees this thing she thought was a deleted scene or AI. And it was what we didn't see. I'm not going to get into particulars because of spoilers, but we're watching this. And she's like, look at this. Is this real? I said, that's not AI. Was this a deleted scene? What did we miss? I run over to the HBO app. I fire it up on the TV. We missed the season finale.
0: Oh!
1: The second to the last show felt like the finale.
0: So I love
1: that.
0: Like,
1: we're done.
0: It's like finding 20 bucks in your winter coat when you bust it out.
1: Now, we saw a spoiler in what we were watching, but either way, it was good, and it's so great. The finale is phenomenal, the last season. So, Hacks on HBO.
0: All right. Also HBO, House of the Dragon is absolutely awesome.
1: Yeah.
0: But moving over to, I've got one from Hulu, Alice and Steve. Have you seen this show?
1: No.
0: It is bonkers, and it escalates. It's crazy. I watched all, I think there's only 6 episodes or so. It's really funny if you like British humor and a story that goes off the rails. But another thing I think everybody should watch is The Worst Neighbors Ever on Netflix.
1: Yeah, I've seen a couple of those.
0: This season is so wild. It makes me absolutely want to hug all of my lovely neighbors.
1: And this is Netflix?
0: Netflix. And if you're a documentary person, American Experiment. It is awesome about our American history.
1: Whoa.
0: I was nerding out this weekend, brother. Woo!
1: You go true crime, and this one a little different direction. Mm-hmm. So that's impressive. That is what we're watching. So, what about you?
2: More addictive than a round of Pac-Man and louder than Galaga. This is David and Meredith in the morning.
3: This report.

0: Well, this is a very early time of day, kicking things off. Good morning, Meredith Michaels.
1: Good morning, David. How are you doing?
0: I'm doing great. Actually, something really cool happened, and I want to share the story on the air. So we'll get to that within the next couple of minutes because it's awesome.
1: Okay. I'm always ready for some awesome. Are you trying to take my job with some good news?
0: It is. I guess kind of it can fall into the good news category. So, yeah, I'll do one early.
1: Trick-a-gerb.
0: For those of you who don't know, Meredith Michaels has a segment every morning right around, what would you say, 8:40-ish?
1: Yeah, 8:40. And it's because, you guys, we get so much bad news and bummer news coming straight to our phones and our faces all day long.
0: Yeah.
1: We have to make sure to make time to do something good and positive every day.
0: And we call it good news, baby. Also, this hour, one of my favorite things we do is side by side. So many songs can sound alike depending on whether it's the intro or not. And we'll get into that in the 6 o'clock hour as well. There's a lot going on.
1: Yeah. Thank you guys so much for listening to us, especially bright and early. We love you guys.
0: Quick break. We're back with more.
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1: Okay, if you wouldn't mind, I would like to do the next good news.
2: Okay, I think you should.
1: This is normally your boxes that you do the heavy lifting on, but I would like to do this one because this one affected me.
2: Okay.
1: This one hit me right in the feels. So.

0: This good news involves a Florida woman who was out running errands, and when she returned home, she realized her chain clasp had come undone, and the locket that was on that chain went missing, gone. Unfortunately, inside that locket that she had for 33 years were two pictures of her boys. Aww. Well, she put the word out. She went on Facebook. Friends and family shared it, close up of the locket, and she actually retraced her path to find out, okay, I went here, I went there, I went here. Reached out to all those businesses to say, have you found a gold locket? It's a heart. It opens up. And there's pictures of my boys in there. Well, didn't hear anything. It was a long holiday weekend and pretty much despondent. Nothing on Facebook. So many nice people saying, our thoughts are going out to you. Good luck. We hope you find it after 33 years. That's got to be heartbreaking. Well, yesterday, her phone rang. And it was one of the places she stopped. It was Goodwill. She was actually unloading things at the Goodwill. And they say, would you mind coming down here to the Goodwill? To which they handed her the locket when she arrived.
1: Oh, congratulations.
0: Now, this locket had been run over in the entry level or the entry area to Goodwill. And unfortunately, the pictures inside got a little scratched up. So now they look like kind of like older antique pictures of kids. How do I know all the details of this? This good news involved my wife, Mrs. Jones, and her locket of 33 years. She got it back.
1: That is crazy. I cannot believe she got it back.
0: Yeah.
1: But it's run over.
0: Yeah, she's going to take it to our favorite jewelry store.
1: I was just going to say, I know who can fix that.
0: Classic reagents and diamonds and gold. And she's going to get it kind of fixed up. Mm-hmm. The top broke, and that's how it came off the chain. But pretty amazing.
1: Wow.
0: She had given up hope.
1: Of course.
0: And when she was taking out one of the boxes for Goodwill, it like popped the locket off. And they found it out in the concrete, and they saw it on Facebook, too.
1: They did?
0: Yes.
1: Goodwill did?
0: Yep.
1: Oh, my gosh. That's awesome. The power of social media. Congratulations, Mrs. Jones.
0: And that is your and my good news, baby. All I really need is a little
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1: I wonder if Shelley Rome is going to report on Backstreet Boys. Did you hear? They got a new song. I missed it.
0: I did too.
1: They released this a couple of weeks ago. It's called Bottle Up. You want to hear a little?
0: Yes, please.
1: Actually, it doesn't sound too bad. Check it out.

0: I mean, not too bad. No. And then I found out it's on the Paw Patrol movie soundtrack.
1: No wonder we didn't hear about it.
0: They look good in the video. I got to give them credit. So there's our little entertainment music report. Shelley, what do you have?
2: Well, it's official. Glenn Powell has finally hard-launched his romance with Michelle Randolph. He took to Insta to share a carousel of pictures from his 4th of July celebration. One of the pics? A black and white snap of the two of them kissing. Hell of a 4th, Powell captioned the post. Michelle's featured in other pics in the carousel, too. Kylie Jenner has her own Duncan line. The King Kylie collection features 3 different summer drinks, all pink. So what are they? A candy pink lemonade refresher, which is pink pineapple flavored mixed with lemonade and dragon fruit pieces. A vanilla pink cloud latte, which is a pink twist on the classic French vanilla ice latte, as it has colorful strawberry cold foam. And a pink lemon drop sun cloud lemonade, a creamy lemonade with oat milk and topped with pink strawberry cold foam. The drinks dropped yesterday and are only available for a limited time. A new Dune Part 3 trailer is dropped, and it hints that Timothy Chalamet's Paul Atreides may be way beyond redemption at this point. At least that's what we hear Jason Momoa's Duncan Idaho say about him. We also see that Zendaya's Chaney isn't happy with Paul, as he promised her he'd never take power in his name. The trailer also shows us Florence Pugh's Princess Irulan and Robert Pattinson's side tale talking about a regime change, which could mean killing Paul. The movie's set to hit theaters December 18th. If you were hoping to see John Stamos on Dancing with the Stars, don't hold your breath. While on the Bobby cast, Bobby Jones asked the Full House star if he'd ever compete on the show, and his response? That he's been asked every single season to do it. Stamos says he told them don't ever ask him again, as he's never going to do that show, so why not? He explained that in his eyes, what makes the show good is people suffering and looking like fools. They're breaking their feet, calluses, and Stamos just doesn't want that. And finally, millennials, get ready. You just may be able to stream Spice World. While on the Lewis Thoreau podcast, Mel C teased that their 1997 film could very well be headed to streaming soon. She explained that it hasn't been on streaming yet because there were a lot of people that owned it, but now that the group regained full ownership, they plan to release it in the not too distant future.

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2: Legendary Welsh singer Bonnie Tyler passed away last night at the age of 75 at a hospital in Portugal. Her passing followed an unexpected illness that required emergency intestinal surgery in May, from which she was never able to fully recover. Known globally for her iconic raspy vocals and massive 1980s power ballads, she leaves behind a legacy defined by enduring hits like Total Eclipse of the Heart, Holding Out for a Hero, and It's a Heartache. Her decades-long career, Tyler earned 3 Grammy nominations. Despite her passing, Tyler's music continues to resonate with audiences worldwide.
3: Nothing I can say, a total eclipse of the heart.
0: The 2026 Emmy nominations have been revealed.
2: Ooh, let me guess one.
0: Yeah?
2: We all love this show here. The Pit.
0: Well, let's just say they did very well. In fact, they lead all the other nominees with a total of 25, followed by Hacks with 24 nominations. That's a record for a comedy series. And have you seen Widow's Bay on Apple? They're leading all the new show nominees with 19. And it's looking like HBO Max leads all networks and platforms with a total of 122 nominations. And Mariska Hargitay is set to host the Emmys, which is airing live on NBC and Peacock Monday, September 14th.
2: And finally, Mountain Dew is commemorating the 7-Eleven Slurpee's 60th anniversary with a chill new flavor.
0: I'm in.
2: You want to guess? We're celebrating something. It's 7-Eleven Slurpee's birthday.
0: It's the birthday? I'm going to go with birthday cake.
2: Ding, ding, ding, ding. To help the world's largest convenience store chain celebrate 60 years of Slurpees, Mountain Dew is introducing a new flavor called Mountain Dew Confetti Chill.
0: Okay.
2: Inspired by birthday cake with a citrusy twist, the beverage blends bright citrus flavor with notes of sweet vanilla. You can get these starting on July 11th, which is 7-Eleven Slurpee Day.
0: Not an endorsement, but I'm getting jacked on some Dew cake.
2: That's Saturday, July 11th, David. Get ready.
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1: So, Meredith, you and I are both into coffee creamers.
2: Yes, I like flavored coffee creamers, not just creamer.
1: Yeah. Oh, yeah. If I do just creamer, I got to have a of that syrup nearby. We like the flavors. Well, get ready because Coffee Mate is dropping a new flavor, and they're going to be releasing banana bread creamer.
2: Banana bread. Okay, that'll be either great or awful, in my opinion.
1: Bananas are a tough flavor to capture artificially. There is the occasional breakfast treat with bananas. Yeah, banana waffles, banana pancakes is a big one.
2: Really good.
1: So maybe they're going to lean more towards the bread part of banana bread with just a little dash of banana flavor.
2: Yeah.
1: But that's tough. If you think back to the, what was the name of the candies that
2: Runtz.
1: Were? What is it?
2: Runtz.
1: Runtz.
2: There was an actual banana shaped candy, and that is fake banana flavor.
1: Fake banana flavor. That's what I'm saying. It's tough. But you say it is to add to the craze of dirty sodas.
2: Oh, is that why they're doing? Okay. So dirty sodas, if you don't know what that is, you add flavored creamer, just a splash, to a soda. I love my coconut creamer in a Diet Coke. It is unbelievable. I love this trend. So that makes sense.
1: Yeah.
2: I would definitely try this in like a Dr. Pepper or a Diet Coke.
1: Yeah, then you're adding sweet to sweet. So, or yeah, if you get a vanilla flavored soda and you put the banana bread creamer in it, it could have a banana split vibe to it.
2: That's exactly right.
1: So a thumbs up for the dirty soda and a we'll wait and see. We'll have to do a taste test in studio. For the Coffee Mate Banana Bread Creamer.
2: I was just going to ask which brand, international, but it's Coffee Mate. Okay, I'll keep my eyes peeled.
1: I wonder if they have to wait for the bananas in the factory to go really bad and bruised before they make the banana bread.
2: Just come by my house 3 days after I buy groceries. I'll hook you up.
3: Come and knock on our door.
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1: I'm not only going to apologize for this, I'm going to get down on my knees and beg for forgiveness.
0: This one is tough, guys. Wow.
1: This is a game we call Hot Mess, where two songs are going to be coming at you in your ear holes, and you have to figure out what two songs they are. So A, you have the challenge of naming two songs, and B, they're playing at the same time.
0: You also have to keep your body from wanting to throw up while listening to this much audio at once.
1: Or throw your Alexa or radio across the room. But I love this because it is so challenging to separate your brain. Let's see if you can do it with these two songs. I have 10 seconds. I'm only going to play a 5.5.
0: Okay.
1: Here we go. Okay. You know what I liked about that? There were two identifiable moments where each song had its little solo.
0: Yes.
1: Okay.
0: I think the next time you play it, you should scrub in about 6 seconds and play from there.
1: Play from there?
0: Uh-huh.
1: Oh, boy. Uh-huh. You better get some disinfectant and some paper towels to clean up this hot mess. Here we go. Now, see, that one, 6 seconds in, favored the other song.
0: Oh, gosh, this is tough for my brain.
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0: 2.
1: Cape Cod's Feel Good 60s and 70s hits. We're playing Game Time. Let's see how you do, because we're going to be here for another half hour cleaning up this mess.
2: 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Your never board games.
1: Here we go. Not one, but two playing at the same time. Your face when I hit play.
0: It is wild.
1: It transforms.
0: Mm-hmm.
1: I love it. Okay. Did you want to clean up our hot mess for us?
3: Yes. I believe one of them is Call Me by Blondie and the other is Hold the Line by Toto.
1: This guy didn't even blink.
0: What a pro.
1: Man.
0: Woo.
1: I'm going to dive into both sides of your brain and see how you figured that one out. Is this Uber Dave?
3: It is Uber Dave.
0: Hey, we're so happy to hear your voice again.
3: You too. It's great to be able to listen to the radio in the mornings again.
0: Woohoo!
1: Well, I'm going to give you a 5-star review for that particular answer. Hold on the line, okay?
3: All right. Thanks so much.
1: Well done.
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1: Cape Cod's Feel Good 60s and 70s hits. 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
0: That's right. The keywords are coming back starting at 9 in the morning, and it's the $1,000 Great Gas Giveaway.
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1: Legendary Welsh singer Bonnie Tyler passed away last night at the age of 75 at a hospital in Portugal. Her passing followed an unexpected illness that required emergency intestinal surgery in May, from which she was never able to fully recover. Known globally for her iconic raspy vocals and massive 1980s power ballads, she leaves behind a legacy defined by enduring hits like Total Eclipse of the Heart, Holding Out for a Hero, and It's a Heartache. Her decades-long career, Tyler earned 3 Grammy nominations. Despite her passing, Tyler's music continues to resonate with audiences worldwide. Nothing I can say, a total eclipse
0: of the heart. The 2026 Emmy nominations have been revealed.
1: Ooh, let me guess one.
0: Yeah?
1: We all love this show here. The Pitt.
0: The Pitt. Well, let's just say they did very well. In fact, they lead all the other nominees with a total of 25, followed by Hacks with 24 nominations. That's a record for a comedy series. And have you seen Widow's Bay on Apple? They're leading all the new show nominees with 19. And it's looking like HBO Max leads all networks and platforms with a total of 122 nominations. And Mariska Hargitay is set to host the Emmys, which is airing live on NBC and Peacock Monday, September 14th.
1: And finally, Mountain Dew is commemorating the 7-Eleven Slurpee's 60th anniversary with a chill new flavor.
0: I'm in.
1: You want to guess? We're celebrating something. It's 7-Eleven Slurpee's birthday.
0: It's the birthday? I'm going to go with birthday cake.
1: Ding, ding, ding, ding. To help the world's largest convenience store chain celebrate 60 years of Slurpees, Mountain Dew is introducing a new flavor called Mountain Dew Confetti Chill.
0: Okay.
1: Inspired by birthday cake with a citrusy twist, the beverage blends bright citrus flavor with notes of sweet vanilla. You can get these starting on July 11th, which is 7-Eleven Slurpee Day.
0: Not an endorsement, but I'm getting jacked on some Dew cake.
1: That's Saturday, July 11th, David. Get ready. Hit him with the hurry up
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1: And you're chips, and then you're getting a bun.
0: Chips with a side of a bun.
1: If they're serving up one bun in one of those cans, that would be hilarious. Makes me nervous that Pringles is stepping outside their wheelhouse. Usually when you try to do more, it's like, get back into the chip biz.
0: However, what if it's amazing? What if it's incredible?
1: Yeah.
0: And now Pringles has to start selling buns in the sacks.
1: Well, if it's in the sacks, yes. But if it's one bun at a time in those cans, that would be hilarious. I've been waiting for the Pringle tennis ball to come out.
0: Oh.
1: It's a tennis ball that looks like, that tastes like a Pringles,
0: okay,
1: because they come in the cans.
0: They
1: that
0: do.
1: Looks just like a tennis ball
0: Once
1: can.
0: Once you pop, you can't stop hitting tennis balls.
1: So there you go.
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2: And today's good news comes from a 9-year-old who also has some pretty sage advice for us, too.
1: I love it. From the mouths of babes, we'll do it in Good News on Deck.

0: All right. This good news comes to us out of the streets of Los Angeles, which happens to be one of the World Cup host cities. And there's a viral TikTok creator who's known as MD Motivator, who goes around and surprises people that are doing, you know, life. And he just blesses them with amazing things. Well, he walked up to a little 9-year-old boy who was selling drinks and hot dogs with his aunt and his father. That is when MD Motivator decided to talk to him. He said, I'm 9 years old. I'm translating for my family. And then he was like, how much is it for all of your drinks? And they counted them out, $54. Okay, how much is it for all of your drinks and all of your hot dogs? And they were like, we can't do that right now. I mean, what are you talking about? He's like, no, how much would it cost for me to pay you to not work today at all? So they tallied it up. He ended up saying, forget that total. Gave him $1,000.
1: Yes.
0: And then went over and spoke to the father who was in control of the hot dogs. And the father said, thank you so much. We have rent due next week. This is really difficult. I'm going to stay out here and sell the rest of these. And he said, no, you're not, because I have tickets to the World Cup for you guys. So they went to the World Cup and absolutely had a blast.
1: He's like, we're leaving right now.
0: We're leaving right now. I do think we should probably play this little clip of the kid walking in to the World Cup game and his message that he wants to share with people. I've got it right here for you.
1: By the way, this little setup is so adorable because it's like a card table. He's got a little cooler he's got.
2: Mm-hmm. What's your message to the world?
3: Don't judge people because of this skin color. Just because we're from a different countries, we're all the same. We are human.
0: Now they're inside the game.
1: Did he just say, I'm on top of the world?
0: I'm on top of the world! It is. So he keeps saying, I'm dreaming. And my favorite quote is coming up where he's like, 20 minutes ago, I was selling water on the street. And now I'm at a World Cup game. Dreams do come true. So that is, you don't have to give everybody $1,000. You don't have to, you know, buy a home for somebody to make an impact. You could open a door, compliment them, maybe pay for a lunch. So keep it simple and let's spread some good news by doing kindness for each other. And that is your good news, baby. All I really need is a little good
4: 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More of Cape Cod's Feel Good 60s and 70s hits that you forgot how much you

0: Cool 102, Cape Cod's feel-good 60s and 70s hits. Eminem, you've heard of gender reveal parties, right?
1: Yes, I'm getting a little tired of them online, gotta be honest.
0: Oh, you just wait to hear what we have coming up.

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1: All right, we're all familiar with gender reveal parties. A lot of times these over-the-top engagements end in parties, and they all have to be filmed and thrown on TikTok and Instagram.
2: There's just so, it's so elaborate now, and I just, it makes me laugh because I like that we are a world that shares things, but it's become where everything is so about me and my, look at me and look at us and outdoing each other with the big announcement parties.
1: Guys, we want your take on this because a mother is catching some flack online. She put pictures up of this very elaborate setup, you know, like almost for a baby shower, like balloons, centerpieces, flowers like you would not believe. And she had a lavish party for her child's first tooth milestone.
2: I'm sorry, what?
1: Her kid got its first tooth and she threw a party. Here, scoot around so you can look at this picture. Jacob's first tooth has this decoration.
2: That's a nicer floral arrangement than some weddings.
1: You're right. Look at this. Boom, candles. And then down here, she had another cart. It looks like a food truck with more things. I guess you could take a bouquet. I got my first tooth, the signs say. And I tell you, the reactions online are like, okay, we've hit it. We've hit the mark. We can't go any further than this.
2: I hate it. What? Oh, look at baby's first poop as well. How about that? Are we going to have a party over that?
1: When the tooth comes in, normally there's crying and teething, and you just tell a friend, oh my gosh, little Timmy got his first tooth. It's driving me nuts. This one is a whole Instagram celebration, perfectly documented. Instead of just living their lives, people are like a frustrated critic, right? Kids are made for social media engagement now. And another one said, agreeing, everything is now on for a show. But there's also people saying, hey, you should celebrate your kid whenever you can. Life is short. Why not celebrate every moment, some are saying. So how do you feel about this? Is enough enough?
2: It's, to me, it's the waste, okay? He got his first tooth. He's going to get however many more that we end up getting. Are we going to celebrate every time something happens? It's just wild to me. That money involved with this party, I don't know. Maybe because I'm not really rich, so I can't think in this stratosphere that this person's in.
1: Or the time. Think about how your husband would feel if you spent all day Saturday getting together a my baby's first tooth party. And most of this looks like it was just for Instagram, staged for Insta.
2: I would rather see baby's first step party than tooth. He didn't do anything to get the tooth. It just comes in. At least with a step, he like had to have the gumption to like, you know what I mean?
1: Yeah.
2: If you're going to celebrate something, this tooth just pops in on its own.
1: Love to hear from you. Hit the mic on the iHeartRadio Talkback. Which side are you on? Celebrate every moment or are you kidding me?
2: David, what are you doing Saturday? You're coming over to my child's first tooth party?
1: No, I got things to do.
2: Oh, I can't. I went to both of your boys' first tooth parties.
1: My other friends had a Susie rolled over party.
2: Oh.
1: She now holds her head up.
2: All right, I understand.
1: Okay.
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1: So we just shared this story of a mom going on Instagram with a very lavish my kid's first tooth party. The response has been mixed, to say the least. Rob just reached out on our talkback line. I will transcribe. There was a little tech diff. Says, good morning, David and Meredith. This is Rob. Other than the fact that any reason for a party is a good reason, this is a bit over the top. Sorry. Have a good day.
0: Yeah. I just feel like even if you have tons of money and you can spend it on something as silly as this, it's just gross. You know what I mean? You could have taken that money and bought a bunch of people groceries at the grocery store, or sent a nice gift to someone that is going through it. I just don't like it. I can't explain more than that.
1: We got another text reminding us of a baby's first potty use back in the day.
0: That's right. This is from Amy, and she says, this is prior to social media. We had a small potty party for my daughter when she made her first poopy in the potty. At that time, Publix made tiny toilet cakes that said, "You did it," on the tank. Her daughter walked around Publix high-fiving everyone she saw and let them know what she had done, and she was so proud. Now listen, this is different. She did something great, and that's a big moment in a child's life, and you just did it for yourselves. You didn't post it everywhere and have a $1,500 background and floral arrangements.
1: Oh my gosh.
0: Custom signage.
1: You should see the pictures. She has something out by her pool that looks like it cost $1,000. It's this, it almost looks like a mini food or ice cream truck, and it's decorated, and there's a professional sign that says Timmy's first tooth. And the thing about it is the potty party, which I love, by the way, is the kid will remember that, or at least is aware. This little child sitting in the high chair is clueless.
0: It's a baby with one front tooth.
1: One tooth, who's probably teething.
0: Also, we have a text here. Touche, Frank in Northport. Mm-hmm. We were talking about how extravagant this was, and he's like, kind of like a $12 million wedding.
1: What?
0: Okay, Frank, touche, but I have to correct you. It was a $20 to $50 million wedding, okay?
1: Ouch.
0: We're talking about the Swifties.
1: I wonder what Taylor Swift's first child's tooth party will be like.
0: Oh, boy.
1: Whoa.
0: That's a great point. Do you think they'll be in the gender reveal party camp or the keep it private party camp?
1: Considering what just happened with the wedding, there's going to be a gender reveal party.
0: I'm going to go opposite. Yeah? I'm going to say no, you say yes, and we'll write this down for the future.
1: Travis will throw a football at a giant
0: and it explodes,
1: pinata.
0: And what color explodes is what kind of baby they're having.
1: Is it pink? Is it blue?
2: Thanks for hanging out with David Jones and Meredith Michaels this morning. 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
1: Cape Cod's feel-good 60s and 70s hits.
0: If you missed it earlier this morning, some sad news reported in the world of music. We lost Bonnie Tyler at the age of 75.
1: That's right. She had some emergency surgeries that put her in a hospital in Portugal.
0: Yeah.
1: And she just never quite recovered from those surgeries.
0: Unmistakable voice. Her and I believe it's Kim Carnes had that raspy, raspy voice. And of course, great hits like this one. I remember that music video. A lot of wind, a lot of flowing hair, and of course, you can't forget this one. It's a heartache. Nothing but a heartache. And with three Grammy nominations, we're going to continue to play her music right here. But you got to, should we wrap it with one of the most iconic, her biggest hit?
1: I think we have to. Nothing.

0: 2.
1: Cape Cod's Feel Good 60s and 70s hits.
0: All right, David. We have a text here about this first tooth party thing.
1: Yeah.
0: It's my favorite text.
1: Baby's first tooth. And this isn't just a, hey, a couple of balloons and I'm throwing it on Instagram. This looks like she spent a couple grand.
0: Yeah.
1: And it's for, you know, pretty much for bragging rights.
0: It looks about like the amount of decorations I had at the altar when I got married. Literally. Okay.
1: Yes.
0: Lego lady on the text line says, unless this lady is a dentist, who cares? She's not going to be celebrating when he's got more teeth and she's still breastfeeding.
1: Oh, that's not a party you have on Instagram.
0: She sounds like she has experience. Thanks, Lego lady.
1: The response is mixed, to say the least. And this one, there is a little perspective here. This one, my family doesn't celebrate anything. So I honestly think it's nice that some people celebrate everything. And I think maybe it's the way she did it that is ticking people off, because it is very elaborate. Someone's got a lot of time on their hands.
0: Also,
1: another text says.
0: But also, David, as this kid grows, everything he does, if it's not equally or more elaborately celebrated, the kids can be like, what did I do wrong? We used to have a teeth party for me. Now I do this and there's no, you know, like the expectation and the entitlement. I'm worried about that for the kid.
1: Yeah. A lot of people are saying, put down the phone. Celebrate your kid's tooth within your family.
0: Yes. Enjoy life, everybody.
1: Yeah. Well, either way, iHeartRadio, not to be outdone, within the last 10 minutes, already found a sponsor for this segment. What?
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3: 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He sneezed 3 times. It was great.
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1: 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And at the heart of it all was Martha Quinn. 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

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It is just after 10 o'clock, so we are starting the Thursday workday together, July 9th. I'm Martha Quinn. Here's Michael. Group hug.

0: Cool 102, Cape Cod's feel-good 60s and 70s hits. Exactly how everybody who's listening to our station right now is going to hear Queen and David Bowie in just a few minutes. At about 10:40, everybody could be hearing about your kid and how awesome they are. It's Rockstar Kid Day. This is something I'm Martha Quinn do every week, because kids working hard deserve time in the spotlight. Like 14-year-old Janet Chris out of Castro Valley, California. She just finished up middle school. What's she doing for her summer vacation? 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Plus, she also plays the violin. So Janet is her mom, Stephanie's rock star kid. 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

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It's Rockstar Kid Day. Thanks for being here with me, Martha Quinn. 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

0: 102. Happy Thursday, which means, like every week with me, Martha Quinn, it's Rockstar Kid Day when a kid gets inducted into the Rockstar Kid Hall of Fame by someone who is proud of them.
1: I have the most amazing Rockstar Kid who is 8 years old. She happens to be a cancer survivor. Although we thought she might have some limitations as she got older, she has been proving us wrong and defying all of the odds.
0: Yes, Mom, your baby girl, who's gone through a lot in her 8 years, just got inducted into the Rockstar Kid Hall of Fame. Thank you for telling me about her, and I hope you keep doing the same. Your kid deserves a spot in the Rockstar Kid Hall of Fame. Tell me what they're doing that's making you say, my kid is a rock star. What are they accomplishing? Maybe they just became a first responder. 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

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Join me, Martha Quinn, during Bryan Adams, Summer of 69. Let's do 10 jumping jacks. Let's do

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1: 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Guaranteed Human. 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And at the heart of it all was Martha Quinn. 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

Cod's Feel Good 60s and 70s Hits, Cool 102. Now that we are into the 11 o'clock hour, that means we're just a few minutes away from your daily health chat, your wellness shot. Yesterday, I, Martha Quinn, told you about the benefits of frozen blueberries. 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

0: 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Every day right at this point, you get some kind of health information. I call it your wellness shot. Yesterday, I was telling you all about blueberries and how blueberries are so good for your heart and brain, and specifically frozen blueberries, because frozen blueberries are frozen right as they're picked. So all of those live enzymes and antioxidant activity, all of that gets locked in. Well, today I see this headline. Frozen blueberries recalled over reports of E. coli contamination. So I thought I would give you this follow-up to yesterday's blueberry wellness shot. The frozen Greenwise organic blueberries sold at Publix stores in Alabama, Florida, Georgia, Kentucky, North Carolina, South Carolina, Tennessee, and Virginia may be contaminated with E. coli. 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Bring them back to the store. So that's the follow-up to yesterday's blueberry information. You've got the Martha Quinn Show. Duran Duran and more classic artists are standing by.
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She was the one who introduced the hits we love during her MTV days. And she's still here playing them. The Martha Quinn Show. Cape Cod's feel-good 60s and 70s hits. Cool 102.

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Cool 102, Cape Cod's feel-good 60s and 70s hits. Tuesday night, Bon Jovi played their first arena show since 2022. It was the first of 9 shows at Madison Square Garden in New York City. It's your daily rock and roll update, your news that rocks. My name is Martha Quinn. John Bon Jovi has been recovering from major vocal surgery for the past 4 years. And when he walked up to the microphone, he surprised the crowd with a Beatles song. What would you do if I sang out of tune? Would you stand up and walk out on me? Lend me your ear and I'll sing you a song, and I'll try not to sing out of key.

help from my friends. And throughout the night, John got a lot of help from the thousands of people who are at Madison Square Garden to say, we got you. We're not going to walk out on you. Thank you, John Bon Jovi, for coming back. That's your news that rocks. Today's mixtape, three songs with something in common. 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
1: We are going to have a blast right now. We start our afternoons together every day with a mixtape, three songs grouped together in a category. Marnie's three songs are so much fun. I'll give you a hint as to her third song in the category. Hey, girl, move a little closer. That's on the way. Song number one is from Styx. It's Too Much Time on My Hands.

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Seconds Back, Styx, started today's mixtape masterminded by Marnie in Parkersburg, West Virginia. All of these songs have something in common. Next up from Genesis.

0: 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If you heard all 3 minutes and 31 seconds of Kaja Goo Goo's Too Shy just now, at some point today, you're either going to think to yourself or say, "Hey girl, move a little closer." That was Marnie in Parkersburg, West Virginia's mixtape. I'll tell you the three songs, see if you can figure out what they had in common. I think you're going to do it. We started with Sticks, Too Much Time on My Hands. Genesis followed with In Too Deep, and finally Kaja Goo Goo, Too Shy. That mixtape was too good. Get your mixtape on the Authorized Station website. Click where it says The Martha Quinn Show.
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Tots, feel good, 60s and 70s hits, cool 102. Martha Quinn contemplating Prince right now. People think of him as a guitar player, the singer, and composer, and multi-instrumentalist, but I feel like we forget about his lyrics. He wrote this song, and they're so beautiful, Kissin' Valentine.

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0: Cool 102, Cape Cod's feel good 60s and 70s hits. Quickest impression in the world coming your way right now. Who is this? Okay, that's my impression of Michael Jackson. He is straight ahead for you. My name is Martha Quinn. Like every Thursday, it's Rockstar Kid Day. If you've got a kid in your life, and I always specify it that way because it could be your kid or grandkid, but it could be your neighbor's kid, a kid you see working in the grocery store, you read about in the news. You see a kid in this world working hard to do good things, make the world a better place. Shout them out. They deserve it. And it's good for all of us to hear about these fantastic, I just bit my tongue, fantastic people coming up in the world. So tell me about a child in your life you're so proud of. You're saying this kid is a rock star. And when you tell me about them, that's your induction speech. You're inducting them into the Rockstar Kid Hall of Fame. You could be on just about an hour from now. 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It's a fantastic app. It's got tons of content. Put it onto your phone. And one thing it comes with is a microphone that gets you right to me, Martha Quinn. And your Rockstar Kid Day shout out could be on later today.
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6: One crunchy bite of a Hershey's cookies and cream bar, and I'm taken right back to college move-in day. 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

0: WCIB, Falmouth, Hyannis, Cape Cod, and iHeart Radio Station. Guaranteed Human. The music, the moments, the pop culture that defined who we are. 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

102. Minutes after 1 o'clock, thanks so much for being here. If you and I are just meeting, I am the Martha Quinn who was on MTV back in the day. I went on to have two kids, and I'm that super uber involved mom with my kids. That's why every Thursday it's Rockstar Kid Day. I know what it's like to be so proud of your kid. You can't take it. Tell me about your kid. 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

0: 60s and 70s hits. Cool 102. Thank you for letting me hang out with you today. My name is Martha Quinn. You've heard of the Rock and Roll Hall of Fame in Cleveland. Well, every Thursday here, since it's Rockstar Kid Day, the Rockstar Kid Hall of Fame opens its doors. Kids get inducted by people who are proud of them.
1: Hi, Martha. This is Angie from Quakertown, PA. Saturday, we celebrated my daughter's graduation from high school and her 18th birthday. Shout out to Morgan.
0: Morgan, happy 18th birthday, girl. That's a big one, and graduating high school. And you can add to that, Mom, now you can tell her that she's been inducted into the Rockstar Kid Hall of Fame. Thanks for listening, Angie. Tell me about a kid you're so proud of. You're saying this kid is a rock star. 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It'll take you 2 seconds. It's free. It comes with a little red microphone. You just tap it. Your kid's shout out could be on at about 1:40.
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Tell me about a kid you're proud of. 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Induct them into the Rockstar Kid Hall of Fame next. Yeah, we

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Cape Cod's Feel Good 60s and 70s Hits, Cool 102. Hope you're having a great Thursday. My name is Martha Quinn, also known as Mom to my two kids. So every Thursday, it's Rockstar Kid Day. Because I know what it's like to be so proud of your kids. You can't take it. You induct a kid you're proud of.

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It was number one for 3 weeks in 1989.

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0: The music, the moments, the pop culture that defined who we are. And at the heart of it all was Martha Quinn. 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

102. Kenny Loggins might be on the highway to the danger zone, but now that it's after 2 o'clock, you and me, Martha Quinn, we are on the highway to Friday. We're on the slip and slide to Friday. Guess how much stamps are going to be starting next week? Find out in your wellness shot in less than

0: 102, Cape Cod's Feel Good 60s and 70s hits. You and me, Martha Quinn, not only get through the day together, but as we spend day upon day upon day upon day together, we're getting through this thing called life together. And each afternoon at this point, we kick back and talk life. It's your wellness shot. Guess how much stamps are going to be starting next week? You want to know why they're called forever stamps? Because the price just keeps going up forever. It's going to be 82 cents starting next week, pending an approval by the Postal Regulatory Commission. That's only a 4 cent increase because, you know, once we buy these forever stamps, you don't really pay attention to how much they are. But listen, I get it. If you work for the post office, you deserve all of the support you need. And if we have to kick in a few extra cents every once in a while to make that happen for you, it is the least we can do. That is your wellness shot. I hope you're having a great Friday, Junior.
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102, Cape Cod's Feel Good 60s and 70s hits. Martha Quinn, hanging out with you. I know, I thought the same thing when I heard the news. Anytime you want to reach out to me, you can use the talk back microphone on our free iHeartRadio app. And I've been hearing from a lot of you about the loss of Bonnie Tyler. As soon as I heard that, I thought, oh no. I mean, we know her in the MTV generation so well for Holding Out for a Hero. That was on the Footloose soundtrack in 1984. And the number one hit song from 1983, Total Eclipse of the Heart, where we see the range of her emotions.

It's one of those songs that gets you every time. Plus, in the 70s, Bonnie Tyler had a hit with the soul-stirring It's a Heartache. Bonnie passed away in Portugal, ultimately due to complications from a surgery she had back in May. Bonnie Tyler, thank you for the music you gave us. You will always live on in our hearts. That will not be eclipsed. You've got the Martha Quinn Show.

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102. It's almost time for me, Martha Quinn, to duck out, but I'll see you tomorrow, 10 a.m. It'll be Corny Joke Friday. Until then, here's Billy Joel. Miss you already.

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little bit past 3 in America's greatest city. Jeffrey T back in the out of control room. And since we just played Free, let me remind you of our $1,000 Great Gas giveaway. That starts bright and early, Monday morning at 9. So go ahead, drive wherever the heck you want this weekend. We got you covered.

0: Todd's Feel Good 60s and 70s hits. Cool 102. Let's not waste any time this afternoon. Jeffrey T. going right to the complaint hotline at 833-RADIO-JT. Thank God it's not a complaint about us. Well, at least not directly. Kim?
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Cool 102, Cape Cod's feel good 60s and 70s hits. My name's Jeffrey T. Hey, how often do you experience those little unexpected joys that help get you through a bad day? New study shows the average person experiences at least three each week. The most common are finding a parking spot without having to drive around in circles, realizing it's a day later than you thought, which means you're that much closer to the weekend, and finding money in clothing you haven't worn in a long time. Other unexpected moments of joy include getting home just before it starts to rain, receiving an on-time delivery. Wow, what's that like? A study also found we experience joy simply by checking everything off of our to-do list, or finding a TV show with a bunch of episodes to binge, getting our unread message count down to zero, which I do every day, but I know some with numbers in the 4 to 5 digit range. I guess they'll have to settle for some of those other joys.

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0: How are you?
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That's Feel Good, 60s and 70s hits. Cool, 102. I've already told you about our $1,000 Great Cast giveaway, but did you know there's also a VIP concert flyaway to win? It involves an artist we play, and you won't need gas. Details in less than 10. First Wham!

Cool 102. I'm Jeffrey T. Hey, have you signed up for our VIP concert flyaway to see Bryan Adams in Milwaukee? It's his Roll with the Punches tour, also starring Pat Benatar and Neil Giraldo. Let me tell you what's included in this package. It's a pretty incredible round-trip airfare for you and someone special, someone you must really like. Two nights hotel, ground transportation, a pair of premium tickets for the concert, and then it gets even better if that's possible. You'll go backstage for an intimate Q&A where you'll also meet Bryan and get a picture with him. Not a group shot, just you. And you're someone special, of course. Ask nicely, you might each get one. There's also an autographed record and some VIP merch you can bring home. This would be the point when you go to iHeart.com/win and click on the picture of Bryan getting punched. Because that's how you qualify.

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Jeffrey T with one of our three favorite Smokies. Of course, there's Sheriff Buford T. Justice from Smokey and the Bandit. Then there's this guy with a hat.

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1: Hi, this is Kathleen, and I was wondering if you'd play me a birthday song.
0: Okay, I know this is not what you had in mind, but can I play you the kazoo?
1: Absolutely.
0: I do this for celebrities on the show, and it's pretty much the only instrument I know how to play. I didn't say well. Oh, and here. That's the birthday whistle. You get them both today.
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Cape Cod's feel good 60s and 70s hits. Cool 102. Jeffrey T, just curious, who gets the royalties from that Foreigner song? Mick Jones sold his publishing and recording catalogs, along with his image, his likeness, his name, even touring of the band to Primary Wave.

Cool 102. Jeffrey T. almost afraid to go online again this week after seeing so many stories about a microscopic parasite that is now spread across at least 17 states. It's not the existence of it that bothers me. It's these two words used to describe the outbreak. Do you know which words I'm talking about? Explosive diarrhea. I mean, plain old D word is bad enough, but you add explosive to the front of that, it's not going to get out of your mind for a while. But important to know, the Centers for Disease Control and Prevention said 145 cases of the intestinal illness have been officially reported so far, mostly in Michigan, with a separate spike of 170 infections on top of the national count. Problem is, nobody's sure exactly where it comes from. That could be some helpful information. All we know is where it ends up. Did this lovely elevator music help make that a little more appealing to you?

Cool 102, Cape Cod's feel-good 60s and 70s hits. We will kick off our $1,000 great gas giveaway Monday. It's every hour on the hour, 9 through 5. So don't worry if she's gone and took your credit card with her. Is that sexist? I didn't write the song. Let's rephrase. Don't worry if he's gone and took your credit card.

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Cool 102. A little after 6 o'clock in America's greatest city. Jeffrey T on National Fashion Day. Thank God this is radio and you can't see me.

0: Cool 102, Cape Cod's feel-good 60s and 70s hits. If you're on the socials, we'd love to connect at Jeffro Radio, J-E-F-F-R-O Radio. I would reach out to you first, but I don't know your screen name. That might be a problem. Phones also open.
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Cool 102. Our $1,000 Great Cast giveaway starts up Monday morning at 9, which will save you a lot of money. So I think you need to grab some tickets for our 2026 iHeartRadio Music Festival powered by Capital One. See, that's killing two promos with one stone.

Cool 102. Hi there, it's Jeffrey T. Just a heads up, if you still send things through the post office, which is not the case for many these days, that forever stamp goes from 78 cents up to 82 on Sunday. Do you know the number of letters sent each year has been cut in half over the past decade? And since the USPS doesn't receive tax dollars, that means more price hikes are in store. But hey, at least we got a heads up on this one. So do yourself a favor. Buy all the forever stamps you'll need this week at the old price and save some money.

0: Apricots, Feel Good, 60s and 70s hits, Cool 102, Jeffro off the radio, and Michelle Fay on with your 70s at 7 in just a few. Let's meet back here tomorrow for the Friday show. But you should know it's going to be a shorter weekend than the last one. That's out of my control. Sorry.
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0: 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Turn up the good times with one of our favorite decades of music. The 70s at 7 starts now.
1: I'm Jeff Davis filling in. We've got big names from the 70s coming up this hour. Eagles, LaBelle, and Elton. But first, America and a horse with no name.

102. On the 70s at 7, I'm Jeff Davis. Time to use that French you learned in high school. La Belle, it's Lady Marmalade. 70s at 7.

0: Cape Cod's feel-good 60s and 70s hits. Cool 102. Benny and the Jets, Elton John on the 70s at 7. I'm Jeff Davis. He's adding some shows to his 2026 performance schedule. You know, he had the big final farewell tour. And some dates in Mexico City were part of it, but he couldn't do them because the pandemic kept him from touring Latin America. So October 2nd and 3rd, he'll do some shows in Mexico City. And if you haven't seen Elton ever, or you want to see him again, it looks like he might be living forever. He's thinking about one of those hologram shows like Kiss and ABBA do there in Vegas. Jay Ferguson, Aerosmith, the Ohio Players coming up. It's a full hour of the 70s at 7 and a long set next.
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Cool 102, Cape Cod's classic hits. It's a full hour of the 70s at 7. The Ohio Players, Paul McCartney and Wings, ABBA coming up. Aerosmith released this song in 1975. And in that year, the average gas price was 57 cents a gallon. Now, if you adjust for inflation, that's pretty close to what we're paying now, about $3.80 a gallon. But that is still too high. So Monday morning, we start pumping out our $1,000 Great Gas Giveaway. 9 chances every weekday to win $1,000. 9 a.m. to 5 p.m. Listen for those keywords. 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

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I'm Jeff Davis. 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
1: It's ABBA on the 70s at 7. I'm Jeff Davis filling in. They're celebrating the 50th anniversary of Dancing Queen this year. A special vinyl release. Look for it on August 14th. Chicago and Queen still to come. Here's